0: mama. It's your second son, still the same, ain't changed, mama. I made some change. Times have changed on me. Times have changed. And mine feels strange, mama. I feel ashamed.
1: What can I say to you face to face with my fate?

I start hearing sirens and rain. 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Paper rules written on my lease. Can I live? Slap that shit out your mouth, you know better, nigga. Complications with love, night that my only worry. Journey, journey, you can't go there, they'll hate you, degrade you. So it's nothing left to accuse me of, I'm

0: 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Full effect, ill mind.
1: Yeah.
0: Ill mind music.
1: Ill mind music overseas. Poor past the week. My title is declaimed.
0: Yeah. Ill mind music, huh?
1: And this is how it does me. This music.

said, when we are talking about music, you're not just talking about musicians playing an instrument. Anything is music if you take a beautiful picture that an artist paints.

0: Why, Lucy, your eyes are filled with tears.
1: My heart is filled with gladness. Oh, look, the orchestra's getting ready. Dance with me, George.

0: see, the magic will always remain three.
1: Because that magic is simply daylight.
0: And staying true to that magic hasn't always been easy. Even Dave said,
2: often the real true soldiers just don't get that shine like they should.
1: But tell yourself, I'm staying true to myself. And keep feeling the energy and the vibe so you keep giving off the right vibrations.
0: Yeah, because there's high stakes being played around the world. And it's understandable to be rooted in the present, not certain of what will happen in the near future.
1: But you know what?

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Checking out my fellow Scorpion, Mad Lib.

0: is it got to be so damn rich?
1: We don't have to be told what's hot. Now, I want to be able to say, hey, this is hot, check it out, so that your ears aren't fed garbage all the time, you know what I'm saying? But if garbage is all you have to eat, you're going to eat garbage until I come with the cuisine.

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1: Just a kid with a lion's heart, innocent, your life has started. 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Everybody wants to know your name, you're in high demand. It won't be long until you're mumbling your first words, or where your dad's speaking, that might end up being a curse word. And right now, you're too little to explain, but you've got a little sister on the way.

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You know, sometimes I can even make it go away by just remembering the music in my head. And then other times I can... And you won't laugh if I tell you this, will you? I make up tunes of my own. No, I think up music nobody's ever written. I wish you had something like music.

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We say get the fuck out the way. What we say, what you say, what we say, what you say. What we say, what you say. We say get the fuck out the way. What we say, what you say, what we say, what you say.

0: say, what you say, what we say, what you say, we say, get the fuck out the way. What we say, what you say, what we say, what you say,
1: what we say, what you say, we say, get the fuck out.

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Shinobi steps Sakura. 3G splash free jugger. 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

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That's the wrong way. 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And it's your morning coffee. It's your food. That's why you become an artist. 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
1: Oxigênio. Cento e dois, seis. Música para respirar. 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

This is J.W. Amble and K talking about Africa. Africa's a motherland, and that's where everything originated from. What we have to do is go back and raise Mother Africa, because the time is now. 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

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I sometimes check if you're good, hoping you feel like you look, knowing you're trying to pick between you and I and the books. 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

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Imagine that.

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Yeah, there's got to be most definite, not probably. Some days I know it's hard to see, but at the top is where we got to be, huh? I'm in it for the long haul, all day, all night, like I'm on call. 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
1: Now she said she loved me,
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1: 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There's no such thing as paperwork. There's no negotiation. I don't want to be friends. I don't care about no negotiation because I'm doing well. I'm doing well. 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

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So they continue the madness. I don't recommend Obia. 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

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I don't know nothing but hustle. 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